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1: Longtime Toy Story fan Taylor Swift has added her contribution to the fifth installment to the franchise. 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
15: Winona Judd is back with her first record in 10 years. She said it's nothing like what she's released before. It's called A Hard Truth, and it's about where she's been, what she's lost, and what she's overcome along the way. Tim McGraw responds to a letter from Lainey Wilson after 20 years. She sent the letter when she was just starting out, hoping that Tim might help her get a big break. He told Lainey he was embarrassed that he never got the letter, but he's written her one back and he's even been in the studio to write a song about it. Are we about to get a Lainey and Tim collab? I hope so. I'm Katie, and that's your latest country music news.
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11: Morgan Wallen's thrown a phone across the stage at a recent concert. It was being held by a security guard filming his performance when he grabbed it and tossed it. The security guard seemed to be doing a nice gesture for a fan, but Morgan wasn't having it. Brad Paisley urges fans to stop a data center being built in Nashville. It's being built next to the Nashville Zoo. Brad says it doesn't belong there and he's urging his fans to sign a petition to halt construction. I'm Katie and that's your latest country music news.
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Zach John King at iHeart Country Australia. That is new music. It's called Get to Drinkin'. And maybe that was you on the weekends. Hope you're feeling all right. A lot of people, take Monday as a recovery day if you had a hard one. I took it pretty easy, actually, so I'm feeling good. Let's play some Kaylee Bell. Going to talk about how you can win some tickets to go and see Bailey Zimmerman live in concert real soon. He's going to be here in October. And we're going to get Taylor Swift's brand new song on, too, in about 10, 15. Kaylee Bell, The Thing About Us, it's iHeart Country. Afternoon. It's a

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It's a pretty short song, that one. A short song's a good song. Wolf Brothers, Amy Shepherd at iHeart Country Australia. Justin Thompson here. This is a good song too. Hey, Tay, I tell you what, when you found out, if you're a Taylor Swift fan and a Toy Story fan, when you found out that Taylor Swift was doing the soundtrack for the next Toy Story installment, oh, you would have been excited. That's the song. Here it is for you. I Knew It, I Knew You at iHeart Country Australia. 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

0: Country Australia, Justin Thompson this afternoon. Hey, if you want to go see Bailey Zimmerman live in concert, he's going to be here doing a couple of side shows while he's here for the Strumming Bird Festival gigs. He's going to do another show in Sydney, another show in Melbourne, and we got your tickets for those. If you want to go, iHeart.com. 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You and a friend having the best time. 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Oh,
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6: 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Authorised

He's a good dude. He's a fun guy to hang with. Zach Top right there. Good times and tan lines at iHeart Country Australia. Justin Thompson here. Some old school chicks right now. This is Ready to Run. Afternoon, Monday arvo. Hope you had a great weekend.

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0: Sad love country fans, the Gympie Music Muster is back for four epic days in the Amamore Creek State Forest. 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Campfires, boot scooting, and some of the biggest names in Aussie country music, including Lee Kernaghan, the Wolf Brothers, Amber Lawrence, and James Johnston. 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
6: Jelly Roll surprised Kaylee Bell at her Nashville performance. When he heard her playing, he headed straight for her stage, intending to jump up and sing with her, but he missed the performance by 3 seconds. The rumours were true. Florida Georgia Line are back together. Well, at least they were for a CMA Fest performance. Fans are rejoicing, but it's unclear whether this duo is back together for good. We'll keep you updated. I'm Katie, and that is your latest country music news.
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7: Drumming Bird Festival is happening again this year. It happened last year. Massive success. So can they make it 2 years in a row? I think they might. Post Malone is playing it. Stella Lefty's playing it. She announced some sideshows today too, Stella Lefty. Bailey Zimmerman and plenty more. It's a big day, big night of country music. And if you want to go, just jump over to iHeart.com, go to the iHeart Country Win page and enter for your chance to win tickets to Strumming Bird in October, Ballarat, Newcastle, and the Sunshine Coast. 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Going to play you Morgan Evans right now. It's his latest single. This is Letting You Go at iHeart Country Australia. I was

regular guys. You know, life is tough with lots of decisions, questions without answers. The answers ain't been given.

Drake Milligan right there. When you see him live, he kind of brings out the Elvis moves. Very entertaining. Drake Milligan and Randall King, and you can see him live because he's playing in Australia next month on a bit of a run of shows, which is cool. Justin Thompson here, Jake Owen right now.

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Graham Barr and Break Up Down at iHeart Country Australia. We've just started playing it in the last week or so. Justin Thompson this afternoon. This big song from Co Wetzel and Jesse Murph. Take the high road all the time, believe me. And I'm gonna let you cool down while I walk out. You ain't messing me up like the time. That song's coming up here at iHeart Country Australia. Also, the latest single from Ashley Cook, real soon. C4, Sean Kingston now. Queen of Daytona Beach, it's iHeart Country Australia, Monday Arvo.

0: Yeah, taking the high road. Co Wetzel and Jesse Murph at iHeart Country Australia. Justin Thompson in. If you want to go see Post Malone live in concert, he's coming to Australia playing stadium shows. No less, of course. I mean, it's Posty. He's bringing Don Toliver out with him. LiveNation.com.au for all the information about those shows. One in Sydney, one in Brisbane, one in Melbourne. And we've got your tickets. You and a friend could be up to see Post Malone with special guest Don Toliver. 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Coming up, music from Tucker Wetmore. And I've got a classic for you too, George Strait. We're going back. And as part of the Strumming Bird Festival this year, of course, Posty's headlining that as well. Stella Lefty will be out. She just announced some sideshows as well while she's here. If you're a bit of a Stella Lefty fan, she is blowing up and she's amazing. Boston, it's on in 15, iHeart Country Australia.
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Stella Lefty Boston, she's blowing up. She's amazing. Saw her a couple of times a few weeks ago in Nashville, Tennessee. So when she comes to Australia, you're in for a great show. Melbourne and Sydney sideshows have been announced today. Let me tell you where they are. Melbourne, Howler, and Sydney, Oxford Art Factory. And she's also got the Strumming Bird Festival shows too. So bring on Stella when she comes to Australia, October. Kelsey Ballerini right now. Jelly Roll in 4 minutes.

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8: Morgan Wallen's thrown a phone across the stage at a recent concert. It was being held by a security guard filming his performance when he grabbed it and tossed it. The security guard seemed to be doing a nice gesture for a fan, but Morgan wasn't having it. Brad Paisley urges fans to stop a data center being built in Nashville. It's being built next to the Nashville Zoo. Brad says it doesn't belong there and is urging his fans to sign a petition to halt construction. I'm Katie, and that's your latest country music news.
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Hell yeah, Keith Urban. 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Have you heard the new album, Flow State? 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

0: iHeart Country Australia. Justin Thompson here. Before I go, the latest song for Dasher, a couple of minutes, it is on iHeart Country Australia. And I've got a Blake Shelton song to play for you too. Before I hand it over to our artist of the week, Riley Green this week, friends.
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Blake Shelton, Let Him In Anyway. Song from the newest record, which is not super new. It was out last year. Justin Thompson this afternoon. There's a bit of Blake for you. Riley Green coming up next. He's our artist of the week this week. Hanging out all week. What a superstar. You're going to hear this song. You say I'm on my way. So stick around for Riley Green. I'm going to leave you with some Diamond Rio. We're a bit of a throwback. It's iHeart Country Australia. Unbelievable. See you tomorrow.

0: down. 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
1: 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The Wolf Brothers are here, Nick and Tom. 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
2: You're on iHeart Country Australia with me, Riley Green, your Artist of the Week. I eat a lot of scrambled eggs. 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And I like steak. I had some good steaks. I eat scrambled eggs in the morning and after the show, as soon as I get off stage, there's a steak in the green room and I eat a steak with mashed potatoes. Yeah, that's it. I've done it so long now. It's like, I mean, yeah, there's a little bit of like, you're still kind of on the high when you come off stage, but I'm usually pretty sleepy. I just eat a steak and go to bed. Like all of my buddies that are with me that want to go out and do something, I was like, yeah, man, let's go do that. And then I like send them there. And I'm like, all right, I'll meet y'all there. And then I go to bed.

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2: You're on iHeartCountry Australia with me, Riley Green, your Artist of the Week. I've got a really weird thing where I can't read something and sing at the same time. Like, I can't even read lyrics and sing. I have to just know the song. So every once in a while, I'll catch myself, like, glancing at a sign, and I have to, like, not look at it, because if I start to read it, I'll mess the words up. It'll just make me forget where I am. So I try not to read signs too much, but sometimes people are very, you know, they're, like, right there in the front, and they got a big neon sign or, you know, something like kids' first concert or something like that. You know, you want to acknowledge those kind of things, but at the same time, I always think about the people behind them that can't see over their sign, you know. So I feel like just come to the show, have yourself a drink or two, and enjoy yourself. You don't have to bring anything with you or throw anything at all.

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2: You're on iHeart Country Australia with me, Riley Green, your Artist of the Week. It's a strange thing. You know, I can remember, I never thought people would be so invested in my relationship status or my love life. And now with the internet, you know, it's like, you don't know what's true or not. I can get on the internet and figure out who I'm supposed to be dating supposedly anytime I want. You know, it's like, they'll tell you. There's like AI photos of like me and my mom and like how my mom's so sick and I like walked her to the beach for like a fair, like it's just crazy stuff what people come up with. And I can't really understand what the motivation to do that is, other than I guess if people click on it, it somehow like it helps them. I don't know. It's a weird time that we're in. Good news is, if you actually do something, you can just blame it on AI if they catch it on video. So we got that. That's nice.

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2: Jelly Roll surprised Kaylee Bell at her Nashville performance. When he heard her playing, he headed straight for her stage, intending to jump up and sing with her, but he missed the performance by 3 seconds. The rumors were true. Florida Georgia Line are back together. Well, at least they were for a CMA Fest performance. Fans are rejoicing, but it's unclear whether this duo is back together for good. We'll keep you updated. I'm Katie, and that is your latest country music news.
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0: 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The Gympie Music Muster is back for four epic days in the Amamoor Creek State Forest. 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

shows up, and he's literally half drunk. And I look down, and all that he brought was a six-pack, and I can't believe that I ever thought...

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13: Jelly Roll surprised Kaylee Bell at her Nashville performance. When he heard her playing, he headed straight for her stage, intending to jump up and sing with her, but he missed the performance by 3 seconds. The rumours were true. Florida Georgia Line are back together. Well, at least they were for a CMA Fest performance. Fans are rejoicing, but it's unclear whether this duo is back together for good. We'll keep you updated. I'm Katie, and that is your latest country music news.
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9: Winona Judd is back with her first record in 10 years. She said it's nothing like what she's released before. It's called A Hard Truth, and it's about where she's been, what she's lost, and what she's overcome along the way. Tim McGraw responds to a letter from Lainey Wilson after 20 years. She sent the letter when she was just starting out, hoping that Tim might help her get a big break. He told Lainey he was embarrassed that he never got the letter, but he's written her one back and he's even been in the studio to write a song about it. Are we about to get a Lainey and Tim collab? I hope so. I'm Katie, and that's your latest country music news.

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3: Morgan Wallen's thrown a phone across the stage at a recent concert. It was being held by a security guard filming his performance when he grabbed it and tossed it. The security guard seemed to be doing a nice gesture for a fan, but Morgan wasn't having it. Brad Paisley urges fans to stop a data centre being built in Nashville. It's being built next to the Nashville Zoo. Brad says it doesn't belong there and he's urging his fans to sign a petition to halt construction. I'm Katie and that's your latest country music news.

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3: 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Every time you go to a show, it's a brand new set of fans. You know, I've always tried to, because what we do for a living can be a little monotonous. We play the same songs over and over again. Sometimes you don't even know what city you're in. So I always try to remind myself that it's somebody's first time seeing me and somebody's first time seeing me play their favorite song, maybe. So I always try to bring that amount of energy and enthusiasm to a performance. And so you don't really get hung up on what happened in the last one.

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2: You're on iHeart Country Australia with me, Riley Green, your Artist of the Week. We went to Bondi Beach. It was nice. It was a little cloudy, but it's just nice to see different parts of the world. You know, I mean, we obviously are usually on a tour bus or in a hotel or backstage somewhere. So it's nice to get out and see the city a little bit. And it's a really, really beautiful place. We've enjoyed being over here. I'm not a big, like, zoo guy. Just because I spend so much time outside, I like wild animals. So I wouldn't mind going to, like, the Outback. Is that what it is? That'd be fun.

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2: You're on iHeart Country Australia with me, Riley Green, your Artist of the Week. I always say that when I did construction work, nobody wanted a picture with me. So it's a pretty small price to pay to have to take pictures when I go out in public. But no, I mean, and especially somewhere like, you know, Australia, it's still kind of crazy to me that people know who I am. So anytime somebody comes up and says hello or wants a picture, it's never really bothered me. It's a crazy thing for me to think about how specific a lot of my lyrics are to the place I grew up in, Northeast Alabama. And the fact that people grew up the same way this far away is a really cool thing.

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1: 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The Wolf Brothers are here, Nick and Tom. 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

quit storming, I was falling fast through the nerve and heart. Gordon like a dirt road, Daytona in my heart. And we ain't even got to the best part. 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
1: Longtime Toy Story fan Taylor Swift has added her contribution to the fifth installment to the franchise. 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But I knew it, I knew you. 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
3: Jelly Roll surprised Kaylee Bell at her Nashville performance. When he heard her playing, he headed straight for her stage, intending to jump up and sing with her, but he missed the performance by 3 seconds. The rumours were true. Florida Georgia Line are back together. Well, at least they were for a CMA Fest performance. Fans are rejoicing, but it's unclear whether this duo is back together for good. We'll keep you updated. I'm Katie, and that is your latest country music news. On a train.

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6: Winona Judd is back with her first record in 10 years. She said it's nothing like what she's released before. It's called A Hard Truth, and it's about where she's been, what she's lost, and what she's overcome along the way. Tim McGraw responds to a letter from Lainey Wilson after 20 years. She sent the letter when she was just starting out, hoping that Tim might help her get a big break. He told Lainey he was embarrassed that he never got the letter, but he's written her one back and he's even been in the studio to write a song about it. Are we about to get a Lainey and Tim collab? I hope so. I'm Katie, and that's your latest country music news.

0: country am I in?
1: It doesn't matter. It's 5 o'clock somewhere.
0: It's always on 5 in Margaritaville, come to think of it.
1: Yeah, I heard that.
0: You've been there, haven't you?
1: Yes, sir.
0: I've seen your boat there.
1: I've been to Margaritaville a few times.
0: All right. Well, that's good.
1: Stumble my way back.
0: Okay. Well, we just want to make sure you can keep it between the navigational beacons.
1: Between the buoys. I got it.
0: All right. Well, it's 5 o'clock. Let's go somewhere.
1: I'm ready. Crank it up.
0: Let's get out of here.
1: I'm gone.

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1: 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What's going on? The Wolf Brothers are here, Nick and Tom. 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
3: Morgan Wallen's thrown a phone across the stage at a recent concert. It was being held by a security guard filming his performance when he grabbed it and tossed it. The security guard seemed to be doing a nice gesture for a fan, but Morgan wasn't having it. Brad Paisley urges fans to stop a data center being built in Nashville. It's being built next to the Nashville Zoo. Brad says it doesn't belong there and is urging his fans to sign a petition to halt construction. I'm Katie, and that's your latest country music news.

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6: Winona Judd is back with her first record in 10 years. She said it's nothing like what she's released before. It's called A Hard Truth, and it's about where she's been, what she's lost, and what she's overcome along the way. Tim McGraw responds to a letter from Lainey Wilson after 20 years. She sent the letter when she was just starting out, hoping that Tim might help her get a big break. He told Lainey he was embarrassed that he never got the letter, but he's written her one back and he's even been in the studio to write a song about it. Are we about to get a Lainey and Tim collab? I hope so. I'm Katie, and that's your latest country music news. On a train.

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1: 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The Wolf Brothers are here, Nick and Tom. Hello, fellas.
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What comes next for all us regular guys? You know, life is tough with lots of decisions, questions without answers, the answers ain't been given.

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7: 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Fans are rejoicing, but it's unclear whether this duo is back together for good. 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
1: I was going to say party animals, but I feel like you're quieting down a little bit, boys. What's going on? The Wolf Brothers are here, Nick and Tom. Hello, fellas.
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His boots like glass on a sawdust floor. 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I handed that man a beer and looked him in the eyes. 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
8: Morgan Wallen's thrown a phone across the stage at a recent concert. It was being held by a security guard filming his performance when he grabbed it and tossed it. The security guard seemed to be doing a nice gesture for a fan, but Morgan wasn't having it. Brad Paisley urges fans to stop a data center being built in Nashville. It's being built next to the Nashville Zoo. Brad says it doesn't belong there and he's urging his fans to sign a petition to halt construction. I'm Katie and that's your latest country music news.

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3: Winona Judd is back with her first record in 10 years. She said it's nothing like what she's released before. It's called A Hard Truth, and it's about where she's been, what she's lost, and what she's overcome along the way. Tim McGraw responds to a letter from Lainey Wilson after 20 years. She sent the letter when she was just starting out, hoping that Tim might help her get a big break. He told Lainey he was embarrassed that he never got the letter, but he's written her one back and he's even been in the studio to write a song about it. Are we about to get a Lainey and Tim collab? I hope so. I'm Katie, and that's your latest country music news.

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3: Jelly Roll surprised Kaylee Bell at her Nashville performance. When he heard her playing, he headed straight for her stage, intending to jump up and sing with her, but he missed the performance by 3 seconds. The rumours were true. Florida Georgia Line are back together. Well, at least they were for a CMA Fest performance. Fans are rejoicing, but it's unclear whether this duo is back together for good. We'll keep you updated. I'm Katie, and that is your latest country music news.

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1: Longtime Toy Story fan Taylor Swift has added her contribution to the fifth installment to the franchise. You're going to be hearing this everywhere. I knew it, I knew you. But I knew it, I knew you. We can't wait for Bailey Zimmerman this October, rolling into town in his Chevy Silverado. Tell me how, tell me how'd your heart get so cold. 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
2: 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This is his latest. It's Chevy Silverado, iHeart Country Australia, your home for new country.

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0: iHeart Country Australia. You're home for new country, Jackson Dean and Make a Liar. It's Steve this morning. It's not the kind of weather to be heading to the beach, really, is it? Unless, of course, you're in the top quarter of the country. The rest of us, south of the equator, it's not beaching weather, but let's let Jake Owen take us there anyway. Terrific beach song from 2014. iHeart Country Australia.
1: Just watching her blonde hair sunburn, stare at them white caps rolling over. Laid back in a thrift store beach chair, dropping limes in a Corona. But she looks back, yeah, she throws me a kiss like, honey, I sure want you. And it's 103 between her and me and only 92 in Daytona. Hey.

0: On iHeartCountry Australia, your home for new country, that is brand new for Max Jackson. It's called Shotgun Slide. G'day, Steve here, our artist of the week. A new one this week is Riley Green once again. So jump in from 3 o'clock this afternoon. That's Australian Eastern Time. Brand new from Shaboozy's new album coming up straight after Jordan Davis. This is What My World Spins Around on iHeartCountry Australia.
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0: Country Australia, Nate Smith, Whiskey on You, and Shaboozy, brand new from the outlaw Sherry Lee and Other Western Tales, out on the 31st of next month. From Shaboozy, it was Cowgirl. Steve this morning, Bailey Zimmerman has announced sideshows. You probably know this already, but have you entered? Have you had a chance? Do it. We've extended the competition until this weekend. So Wednesday Festival Hall, Melbourne, that's Wednesday the 14th of October, could suit you. Or maybe you'd rather go to the Sydney show at the Horden Pavilion on the 16th of October. That's a Friday night, which would be a good one to see. We've got tickets to both those sideshows for you to win, for you and a mate. 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Don't miss Bailey Zimmerman. I can't wait. He is awesome live. Tickets and info at livenation.com.au. Got some Atlas and Hardy on the way.
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1: 2 feet in a heartbeat. That's Lane Pittman, Rednecker from Hardy. Before that, it's Steve here. As usual, from 9 Eastern this morning, we will turn off the microphones and get you through to lunchtime the only way we know how. That's with back-to-back country music. The Morning Music Muster coming up straight after yours truly from 9 this morning. Elle King and Miranda Lambert are here right now. It's iHeart Country Australia.

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12: Thanks for jumping into your Tuesday with us. It's Steve here, Megan Moroney, right now. From the Cloud 9 album, let's get our second hour together for Tuesday happening. This is called Medicine, iHeart Country Australia. Your home for new country.

really like that. Zach John King, brand new musical, Get to Drinking. I think it sounds like if Tucker Wetmore and Morgan Wallen had a baby. You know, that's the voice. Just my opinion. You might have another. Let us know what that is. Connor Smith's coming up shortly. Got some Dean Brody for you soon as well. A throwback to 2015. And Carter Fate's here right now. This is Betty. We are iHeart Country Australia. Betty.

storm, quit storming. I was falling fast through the nerd heart. Gordon like a dirt road, Daytona in my heart. And we ain't even got to the best part. We didn't have a towel, didn't have dry clothes. She was smiling and saying, hold me, I'm cold. We made a blanket out of that sundress. And the radio won't even let me tell you the rest.

Let your boys be country. On iHeart Country Australia, your home for new country. Tuesday morning sounds like this with Jason Aldean. That's Let Your Boys Be Country. Steve, this morning I mentioned we've extended the Bailey Zimmerman comp. We've also extended postie sideshows for him. Tickets to win on our win page at iHeart.com. We've also extended the Gympie Music Muster comp and Strumming Bird. I'll give you details on how you can see Stella Lefty at Strumming Bird coming up later this year, shortly. iHeart Country Australia. On a train.

0: Bentley, iHeart Country Australia. If you're home for New Country, what was I thinking? You might be thinking you want to go to Strumming Bird, but you just can't. You know, the bills and the bank account, not too crash hot. 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
3: 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Whoa, what was that?
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Thanks for your company. Steve here. It's Hayley Jensen. Kaylee Bell before that. And Tracy Bird right now. Don't forget, from 3 this afternoon, Riley Green is this week's Artist of the Week.

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9: It's Steve this morning. Bailey Zimmerman's on the way. Don't forget, we've still got tickets for his shows to win on our win page at iHeart.com. Also, Shaboozy from his new album shortly and his Bells with Dolly Parton and the sequel to Dolly's big hit Jolene. This is Son of Jolene on iHeart Country Australia, your home for new country.

Boosie's new album out next month, the 31st of July. Actually, that's the first single from it, Born to Die. We played the second single from it a little earlier this morning called Cowgirl. Now, Lady Antebellum recorded this song. It was a big hit for them from the Own the Night album back in 2011. It was written by this guy, Eric Paslade, and around 2015, he decided to re-release it, and he also had a hit with it. It's called Friday Night, and it's on iHeart Country Australia.

iHeart Country Australia, your home for new country. The latest from Lainey Wilson, John Mayer on guitar. That is phone, keys, wallet. Steve here. Still ruing that I missed meeting and seeing Lainey perform, but you probably heard what happened. My mum got sick, and you can't go out having fun, can you, when the old girl's not well. Maybe next time. Hopefully she'll get back down this way pretty soon. Dash has got a new song called Mad About It. That's on the way shortly. And we're not mad about Florida Georgia Line getting back together. We'll hear from Tyler Hubbard pretty soon. Melanie Dyer here right now. This is Song.

0: Country Australia, your home for new country, Tyler Hubbard. Wish You Would, Florida Georgia Line have announced they're getting back together, and we are hoping for some new music and a new tour down our way very soon. Dasha was there with her latest called Mad About It as well. Steve here, Jordan Davis soon, Carrie Underwood coming up, and Post Malone coming down, sideshows as well as Strumming Bird. And if you haven't had a crack yet, this comp has been extended until the weekend. So go to iHeart.com, click on the win page, and you could be scoring tickets to his big ass world tour for you and a mate. 9th of October, Melbourne. 12th of October, Brisbane. 15th of October, Sydney. 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

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Charles Wesley Godwin featuring Luke Combs. I'm liking that more every time I hear it. It's called Better That Way. Steve, about to get out of here. Going to leave you with some Nate Smith. Don't forget, in just a few moments' time, we turn off.

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11: Jelly Roll surprised Kaylee Bell at her Nashville performance. When he heard her playing, he headed straight for her stage, intending to jump up and sing with her, but he missed the performance by 3 seconds. The rumours were true. Florida Georgia Line are back together. Well, at least they were for a CMA Fest performance. Fans are rejoicing, but it's unclear whether this duo is back together for good. We'll keep you updated. I'm Katie, and that is your latest country music news.
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0: Winona Judd is back with her first record in 10 years. She said it's nothing like what she's released before. It's called A Hard Truth, and it's about where she's been, what she's lost, and what she's overcome along the way. Tim McGraw responds to a letter from Lainey Wilson after 20 years. She sent the letter when she was just starting out, hoping that Tim might help her get a big break. He told Lainey he was embarrassed that he never got the letter, but he's written her one back and he's even been in the studio to write a song about it. Are we about to get a Lainey and Tim collab? I hope so. I'm Katie, and that's your latest country music news.
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